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6: Here's a K97 meteorology forecast. Lows around 57 tonight under partly cloudy skies. Northwest winds 5 to 10 miles per hour. Sunshine mixed with clouds at times again. Tomorrow, high of 79. Mainly cloudy skies tomorrow night. Lows around 58. Sunshine mixed with clouds at times and dry. Friday and Saturday, upper 70s. Friday, low 80s by Saturday. From the Weatherology Weather Center, I'm staff meteorologist Laura Watwood. Currently, it's 77 degrees.
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5: Here's a K97 meteorology forecast. Lows dip down to about 57 tonight under partly cloudy skies. Northwesterly winds 5 to 10 miles per hour. Highs level off around 79 tomorrow. Partly cloudy skies. Mainly cloudy skies expected tomorrow night. Lows dip down to about 58. Mainly cloudy skies expected and dry Friday and Saturday. Upper 70s Friday. Low 80s by Saturday. From the Weatherology Weather Center, I'm staff meteorologist Laura Lockwood. Currently, it's 75 degrees.
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4: Here's a K97 weatherology forecast. Lows of down to about 57 tonight, under partly cloudy skies, northwesterly winds 5 to 10 miles per hour. Highs level off around 79 tomorrow, partly cloudy skies. Mainly cloudy skies expected tomorrow night, lows dip down to about 58. Mainly cloudy skies expected and dry Friday and Saturday, upper 70s, Friday, low 80s by Saturday. From the Weatherology Weather Center, I'm staff meteorologist Laura Walker. Right now, it's 70 degrees.
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7: Here's a K97 meteorology forecast. Lows of down to about 57 tonight under partly cloudy skies. Northwesterly winds 5 to 10 miles per hour. Highs level off around 79 tomorrow. Partly cloudy skies. Mainly cloudy skies expected tomorrow night. Lows dip down to about 58. Mainly cloudy skies expected and dry Friday and Saturday. Upper 70s Friday, low 80s by Saturday. From the Weatherology Weather Center, I'm staff meteorologist Laura Walker. Right now, 70.
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2: 97 weatherology forecast. Lows dip down to about 57 overnight under partly cloudy skies. Winds out of the northwest, 5 to 10 miles per hour. A mix of clouds and sun again. Thursday, high temperatures reach up to 79. Mainly cloudy skies expected. Thursday night, lows dip down to about 58. Mainly cloudy and dry. Friday and Saturday, upper 70s. Friday, low 80s by Saturday. From the Weatherology Weather Center, I'm staff meteorologist Laura Walker. Right now, 63.

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6: Here's a K97 weatherology forecast. Partly cloudy overnight, lows around 57. Northwest winds 5 to 10 miles per hour. Partly cloudy skies Thursday, high of 79. Partly cloudy skies Thursday night, lows of a low around 58. Daytime highs approaching 80 Friday under partly cloudy skies. 83 Saturday. That's your updated forecast brought to you by Quickstar, supporting local weather in communities across the state. Right now, it's 59 degrees.

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3: Here's a K97 meteorology forecast. Partly cloudy, overnight lows around 57. Northwest winds 5 to 10 miles per hour. Partly cloudy skies, Thursday, high of 79. Partly cloudy skies, Thursday night, lows level off around 58. Daytime highs approaching 80 Friday under partly cloudy skies, 83 Saturday. That's your updated forecast brought to you by Quickstar, supporting local weather in communities across the state. Currently 57.

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1: Here's the K97 weatherology forecast. 57 overnight under mainly cloudy skies. Winds out of the northwest around 5 miles per hour. High of 79. Thursday, sunshine mixed with clouds at times. Thursday night, 58. Highs level off around 80. Friday, under partly cloudy skies. 83, Saturday. From the Weatherology Weather Center, I'm meteorologist Jennifer Vujitsky. Right now, 56.

He's a ranch hand in a pinch, man. 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
4: Here's the K97 weatherology forecast. Lows tip down to about 57. Overnight, under overcast skies, northwest winds around 5 miles per hour. Partly cloudy Thursday, highs level off around 79. Lows around 58 Thursday night. Upper 70s Friday, low 80s Saturday. From the Weatherology Weather Center, I'm meteorologist Jennifer Vujicic. Right now, it's 57 degrees.

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1: Here's the K97 Weatherology Forecast. Partly sunny skies and light winds today. Highs top out near 79 degrees. Tonight, mostly cloudy skies. Winds remain light. Lows drop to 58. Friday, partly sunny again with highs approaching 80. Winds east 5 to 10 miles per hour. Friday night, mainly cloudy. Lows fall back to 61. And then Saturday, partly sunny. Winds become breezy and highs reach 83. I'm Phil Jensko. Right now, it's 56.

Drew Baldridge on Iowa's favorite country, K97. Good morning and welcome to Mason's K97 Morning Show. Thank you. Thank you. You're too kind. You are. You're all too nice.

stop. Thank you. Yes, a lot of fun stuff coming up this morning. 6:03 now. Right back to the tunes. Mostly Cloudy and 55. Megan Maroney. Beautiful Things. K97.

0: Joe Nichols, Broken Heartsville, on Iowa's favorite country, K97. Heck of a performer, ain't he? Indeed. Indeed. Hey, looking forward to Travis Tritt, Saturday, August 8th. Stadium Drive, gonna be there too. That's pretty cool. Blake Jack as well. Yeah, a great time in August. Very excited for Saturday. Crash My Crater in Manson. Now, if you're on Facebook or, you know, another social media, you might have saw the news that the Gross Nichols will be stepping down after this year. So for foreseeable right now, this is the last Crash My Crater. At least, you know, put on at that spot and by those people. It's the last one, so we got to make it a great one. Let's see everybody turn out for that one. Noon today, we'll draw a winner from that Facebook post. All you got to do is guess how many I have emceed. Your old pal Mason here. How many of the Crash My Craters have I emceed? Have I been thanking the sponsors and announcing lineups, making other announcements, goofing around, throwing out free stuff? That's a blast, too. Aaron Lewis and the Stayliners is going to be a lot of fun a couple nights from now, so hope to see you there at Crash My Crater in Manson. And big thank you to Jesse, PJ, and the whole Gross Nichols family for all that they've done over the many years Crash My Crater has gone on. You can read their full Facebook post, Crash My Crater. That's where you can get all the info. They've got set times up there and everything. And you can still try to win some tickets by commenting on our Facebook post. 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
0: Gonna hear some patriotic songs, I'm sure, you know, coming up next weekend is 4th of July. July 3rd, I'll be emceeing the fireworks out of Fort Frenzy. That's going to be a great time. Coming back first time since 2019 was the last one. Oh, I wonder what happened in 2020. Yeah. Yeah, I really do hate bringing I don't want to say that word. Anyway, the fireworks are going to be great. They've got live music all day as well, or at least that afternoon and into the evening. Clint Riedel will be there, Jive for Five, Jesse Wilson and friends. And I'm sure they'll bring the A-game, celebrating 250 years of America, baby. July

Heard it. Lord Prenzi, there's a lot going on, that's for sure. You can find out more about events, yourfortdodge.com. We got that community calendar. Of course, I'll keep you up to date here. Playback soon. Toby Keith, A97.

Dierks Bentley, what was I thinking? Iowa's favorite country, K97. It's Mason's morning show. Woo! It's 6:30 in the a.m. It's time for the way back playback, and no real rhyme or reason for this one today. Just hope you're having a great start to your Thursday. Hank Jr., K97. Country.

0: playback on K97. Hank Williams Jr., family tradition. It's partly cloudy and 56 degrees right now. Got a high of 78 today, and pretty much just expecting cloudy skies through the day. No precipitation is in the forecast. So, yeah, it's looking A-OK. Looking A-OK for the time being. Tomorrow looks similar. We'll check out a weather forecast here in a little bit. 7 o'clock hour, we have a new one from Jelly Roll. Yeah, Jelly Roll's latest. We'll hear that next hour. But Kelsey Ballerini coming up very shortly on Iowa's favorite country, 97.
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1: Woo!
0: Yeah, excited to share that new jelly roll. That'll be a great one coming next hour. Many great ones till then. Tyler Hubbard, Land, K97.

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0: Mason's K97 morning show. 6:48 in the a.m. Skies are cloudy. Expecting quite a few clouds in the sky today. 57 currently. High of 78. Tomorrow's looking similar. And so Saturday. And then we're looking at a warm-up to the 90th Sunday, and then 90s all next week. At least that's what it's saying right now. A little more in-depth with the weather from Weatherology coming soon. Well, the World Cup, apparently there's been some good soccer matches. I always enjoy seeing the stories come from the tourists. And a lot of them posting the food from the World Cup stadiums. Yeah, some pretty wild stuff. Miami has fancy AF tots. It's three fried hash browns topped with caviar, cream fraiche, and chives.
2: All for the low, low price of $75.
0: $75. For some tots. Those are fancy. I would say those are incredibly fancy. Another one in Miami, the Empanada Mundial. It's a massive 5-pound chicken and cheese empanada. It costs $40. Figure that's $8 a pound. That's not bad. That really isn't bad. If you got, maybe share that one. Or, that's all you're eating that day and you're just going to sit there, watch soccer all bloated. You could do that too. We'll talk some more. Really, really unique and fun. And I'd think about trying some of these foods. Indeed, stadium foods. World Cup, baby. That's what it's all about. What you fill it up with. Got some Graylin James coming up in that weather forecast, I promised, as well on the way. Iowa's favorite country, K97. This Saturday.
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8: Here's the K97 Weatherology forecast. Partly sunny skies and light winds today. Highs top out near 79 degrees. Tonight, mostly cloudy skies. Winds remain light. Lows drop to 58. Friday, partly sunny again with highs approaching 80. Winds east 5 to 10 miles per hour. Friday night, mainly cloudy. Lows fall back to 61. And then Saturday, partly sunny. Winds become breezy and highs reach 83. I'm Phil Jensko. Right now it's 57.

Graylin James, Iowa's favorite country, K97. 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Drawing that winner tomorrow. Some guests in the studio tomorrow. Yeah, it's going to be a very busy day. We'll talk about that in a little bit. We'll talk more about these stadium foods here shortly. And, yeah, a bit about the Taylor Travis wedding. The wedding of all history. This is going to be the biggest. You know, Princess Di and Prince Charles, nothing on this one. Absolutely.

dreaming about lunch. I think a Twinkie cheeseburger would be nice. Well, have to go to the stadium in Los Angeles. Folks enjoying some football games can enjoy that one. Cheeseburger topped with bacon-wrapped jalapeno that's stuffed with brisket and cream cheese. You know, that sounds pretty good. That does sound pretty good. Maybe not fly to L.A. good, but try at home good. Yeah, some more of those in a head up north. Yeah, talk about what Canada's got going on for stadium foods. It's Ella Langley and Morgan Wallen, K97.

0: 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Lainey Wilson and John Mayer on Iowa's Favorite Country. Woo! Mason's K97 Morning Show. 7-11. Cloudy outside. Sun's poking its head out, so I get partly cloudy. But we are expecting some just clouds throughout the day. 58 right now. Looking to warm up 20 degrees. 78 is the high. There is some pretty great stadium foods that come along with this World Cup. The fancy tots in Miami, the empanada in Miami, the five-pound chicken and cheese empanada. Like I said, $40, really not that bad. Not terrible. Not terrible. Twinkie cheeseburger in Los Angeles. You know, that's just a couple of the states. How about Canada, yeah? Oh, Vancouver. Vancouver has a couple great ones. Short rib poutine. Fries loaded with gravy, pulled short rib, and cheese curds. Like poutine in itself, just insane to me. You know, I'm not Canadian. I've never actually had it. It's a lot. Gravy, cheese curds, and fries. You're putting short ribs on there? Okay, then I think maybe I'm in. At least a little more protein to it. A little more protein to the poutine. Another one, almost like a dessert, maple bacon smoky. Smoked sausage topped with bacon onion jam and maple syrup. I would try all these foods I've mentioned so far. But if I was in Mexico, I think I'd do it sober. Beer, $20, sir. Their daily minimum wage is around $18. And they're expecting $20 a beer. Yeah, I'm sure the water's expensive too. But, I mean, that's probably the route I would take. Definitely not hitting the drinking fountain in Mexico. That would be quite the scene. Nobody would want any part of. Oh, goodness gracious. Hey, our man Joe Jaden has a sports update coming here pretty darn quick. And then we're back to it with Chris Young and Tyler Nance and more. K97.
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4: 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Yesterday and games heard on 92 Rock, the ninth-ranked Fort Dodge baseball team routes Des Moines Lincoln in a road doubleheader 18-4 and 16-0. Game one, Drew McBride was 3-for-4, a home run, a double, and 4 RBI. Hayden Porter was 2-for-4, scored 3 runs, drove in 3. Will McElroy went deep for the Dodgers. 4 different players had 2 hits. Reggie Peterson was a winning pitcher. Game two, Cale Adams with a complete game, 5-inning, 1-hitter. Hayden Porter was 3-for-3, scored 3 runs. Bo Marsh, 2-for-3 with 2 runs batted in. The Dodgers improved to 25-7 on the year. Head coach Blake Utley after the wins.
5: I was proud of our guys. After getting swept on Monday, sometimes you don't know how they're going to respond, but this group has showed time and time again that they can get up for any game. So let's come down to Lincoln and be ready to go and do what we needed to do. Very encouraging to see.
4: 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Also the third rank in Class 4A Fort Dodge softball teams also at Marshalltown for a twin bill. 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South Central Calhoun baseball outlasted Newell Fonda on the road 8-7 in 10 innings. The Titans are now 5-8 on the season. Back in action tonight when they host Carroll at 7 o'clock. Third-ranked to Class 1A St. Edmund softball edges Webster City yesterday 5-4. Faith Sherburn, 2-for-2, scored 2 runs, drove in 2, hit a home run. Sophia Schlenz had 2 hits. Torrin Helly was the winning pitcher. The Gales are now 20-6 on the year. They've won 2 in a row and 3 of their last 4. St. Edmund Gales baseball at Bishop Garrigan tonight at 7:30. Pregame coverage at 7:10 on Sunny 99.7 and yourfortdodge.com. South Central Calhoun softball loses to Newell Fonda yesterday 13-2. The Titans now 1-12 on the year. They will host Carroll tonight at 5:30. Coming up on Monday, the documentary on the 1985 Fort Dodge Dodgers girls state championship basketball team. It'll be streaming at Connoisseur Media. Iowa State basketball's hometown hero is headed to Indianapolis. Taman Lipsey signed an Exhibit 10 deal with the Pacers as an undrafted free agent after the conclusion of last night's NBA draft. The former Cyclone star will get his NBA shot after growing up in Ames and setting a program record with 137 career starts over his 4 years at Iowa State. And I'm Joe Jaden with the Connoisseur Media Sports Update.
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We'll talk some eligible people soon. And that big wedding soon. We'll talk that. Jackson Dean, K97.

0: Taylor Swift on Iowa's favorite country, K97 at 7:30. T-Swift actually was in Nashville earlier this week, Tuesday night. Joined Lainey Wilson for a set at Tight Ends and Friends. Lainey Wilson played the set. Taylor came out and sang Love Story with her. It was surprising. There's a part in the song. He knelt to the ground and pulled out a ring. Of course, Taylor flashed her engagement ring from Travis Kelce. And Taylor says the song was a request from tight end George Kittle. You know, which, yeah, Tight Ends and Friends, very, very cool concert thing they had going on. And George Kittle, apparently invited to the wedding, he's straight upset. He's like, yeah, Taylor and Travis just explicitly said no gifts. And he said he's gonna break that. He thinks Travis might like old coins, so he's gonna get him something really expensive. The guy just seems kind of like a goofball, you know, which, I mean, George Kittle, great tight end there for the Niners, which, I mean, there's a lot of great players overall in that position. It's one of the fun ones to watch, you know. It's kind of unpredictable action, what's going to happen with the tight end in a football game. And, yeah, seeing Kittle pop up on WWE TV and slam and chug the beers, you know, that's cool. You got a lot of those guys like that. Gronk, you know, tight end, big party guy. Then you got the more mild-mannered and other great ones that have played that position. Shout out to Dallas Clark there. Some of his years with Peyton Manning, just pure magic out there on the field. Very fun to watch. But, yeah, so apparently Kittle is going to be at the Travis and Taylor wedding, and who knows a whole lot. There are some city street closures now apparently coming up in that area. Just a week from now, like, so July 2nd to 4th, they're closing off some of that spot there by MSG and reportedly a spot outside for it. A bit more about those rumors, brand new Jelly Roll on the way, and brand new Dylan Scott right after this, K97.
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1: Iowa's favorite country, K97. What If's Kane Brown there along with Laura and Elena. Kane Brown recovering from getting hit in the head with a golf ball that actually hit him in the ear and required 22 stitches. He got a concussion. He was supposed to play that Tight Ends and Friends show Tuesday night, but it was earlier Tuesday. He took that shot. Minor concussion, all external, according to his wife. His team put out there, like, hey, it could have been a lot worse. They did the CT scans. There was no skull fracture. There's no significant brain trauma there. Just that minor concussion and some stitches to heal up that would be quite a bummer. He says it's going to just kind of swell up, and this will be about the time it's probably the biggest. So maybe if you follow him on Instagram, you might see some gross ear pictures from Kane Brown. Really do hope he does get better. He'll get back out on the road. Divorce can be tough. Jelly Roll and Bunny XO, they're going through that now, but doesn't mean Jelly Roll's not going to keep putting out the tunes. He dropped a new one yesterday. Here it is. It's 7:45. New Jelly Roll. Hands up, K97.

0: Iowa's favorite country. K97, that new one there from Jelly Roll, Hands Up, inspiring tune about never giving up. Got some new roads ahead for Jelly Roll, of course. The news came out, he filed for divorce back last month from his wife of almost 10 years. Well, Jelly Roll, of course, just living life out on tour, giving fans free tickets for life. He stopped a show recently, and there was on Instagram, it's Lauren Rue, and he said, "Hey, you look very familiar. I've seen you like 5 times on this tour. You're not paying for tickets anymore." Because she was such a fan, you know, that he said, like, "All right, you know, security, get with her." And it seemed like, you know, somebody came over, was going to get her info and everything. Or, you know, he's single. He could have just said, "Hey, all right, hey, we'll see you after the show," right? Who knows? Who knows if free tickets for life actually came through? He did joke. He's like, "All right, you see me on all these tours. I got to start switching up the set list. Give you a little something different there." We are done with our on-air giveaways for the Crash My Crater tickets, unfortunately. However, before they sell out, check out Hy-Vee. I believe they still have some. You can check out the link. The link you can find at their Facebook page, Manson's Crash My Crater. And it's this Saturday. If they don't sell out, you can buy them at the gate, but should probably try to get them ahead of time. And you can still try to win them. Guess how many years your old pal Mason has emceed Crash My Crater? How many years have I been up on stage thanking the sponsors and announcing the bands? Just take your guess, and you got a shot at winning a pair of passes to Aaron Lewis and the Stateliners, and Scott Kirkhart and Jesse Wilson and the Cody Hicks Band, and tomorrow's guest on the Broken String stage at 7:45, Jared Benson. Looking forward to that tomorrow, and looking forward to Saturday in Manson. K97.
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13: Here's the K97 Weatherology Forecast. Partly sunny skies and light winds today. Highs top out near 79 degrees. Tonight, mostly cloudy skies. Winds remain light. Lows drop to 58. Friday, partly sunny again with highs approaching 80. Winds east 5 to 10 miles per hour. Friday night, mainly cloudy. Lows fall back to 61. And then Saturday, partly sunny. Winds become breezy and highs reach 83. I'm Phil Jensko.
14: Right now it's 58.

0: Iowa's favorite country, K97, Ashley McBride. What if we don't? It's Mason's morning show.
1: Woo!
0: 8:03 in the a.m. The sun's trying to come out. It's partly cloudy yet, and we are expecting quite a few clouds throughout the day. 62, however, right now, high for the day, 78 degrees. Not bad at all. Hopefully you're able to get out and enjoy it for a bit today or this evening even. No precipitation in the forecast at this point. Salute Combs. 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

0: Alan Jackson, Remember When? Iowa's favorite country, K97. Nice little throwback here. Thursday, June 25th. You know, there's some folks celebrating birthdays today. Benson Boone from Beautiful Things, 24 years old. Or Tune Beautiful, I don't know. Busy Phillips is 47. There you go. Dawson's Creek. A few other things. Girls 5, Eva. Lisa Cardinelli playing Pamela Voorhees, Jason's mother in the upcoming Friday the 13th prequel series, Crystal Lake. Minora's Hawkeye's wife in Avengers Endgame and Age of Ultron. She was Velma in the Scooby-Doo remakes. Yeah, she's 51 years old. Chunk from the Goonies is 52 years old. Jeff Cohen is his real name. Entertainment lawyer now. Attorney for the Oscar-winning Goonies co-star Ke-Hu Kwan. Which, that movie, he burst back onto the scene. Everything, Everywhere, All at Once. Great film. Just, you know, like, out of the box. Really good, entertaining movie. Well, we'll talk some more birthdays in a bit. In the meantime, get yours in, yourfortdodge.com. Let's get a $50 gift certificate to J-Mar Drive-In to someone local. I mean, I'm sure we'd all love to see a live rendition of the Truffle Shuffle, but I don't think he's doing that anymore anyway. Why should Jeff Cohen win? It's K97.
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DJ Rittenhouse, Country Runs Deep on Iowa's favorite country, K97. Happy birthday to Angela from The Office. Angela Kinsey is her real name. That'd be mighty convenient if you were the star of a sitcom and your first name was your character's name. Then somebody's talking to you, you know they're talking to you. Not, you know, it'd be hard to fall out of character that way anyway. Well, she's definitely broadened her horizons. You know, she went from being one of the many stars on The Office to one of many former stars of The Office. Now doing a podcast with the girl up front, Pam. Yeah, Pam and Angela. They got an Office podcast now. K97.

0: Iowa's favorite country, K97. It's 8:30. Sunshine in a bit. 66 degrees, high 79 today. It's National Catfish Day. I think I might be getting catfished. I was anyway. Monday, we heard almost all the conversations I've had. There might have been one or two in there that got lost. This fella Luke waiting on that phone call back. We'll have to wait and see. I don't always catch the phone when it rings, you know. There's times I might be talking on air. That could be Luke calling, but I gotta tell you guys what's going on. Can't be goofing around on the telephone. No, I do look forward to catching those phone calls when I do. It's a lot of fun. I'm not sure exactly what this guy is about, but we did learn he's in Nevada. I asked him what town, you know, quite a while back. I asked him what town you're calling out of, and he said Nevada. So maybe the next time he calls, we'll try to get that out of him. Who knows who will pick up the phone, too. You know? And maybe he'll do another goofy voice, pretend like he's a supervisor. I have no idea. Still, like I said, waiting on that call. The College World Baseball Series. That's done. It's done. So is the annual Jell-O Shot Challenge, Rocco's Pizza and Cantina in Omaha, right outside the stadium there. They do this Jell-O Shot Challenge with Pat McAfee. He went off. You check out his socials. He's not happy with the place. It's all for charity. But then, you know, some big money came in and started buying out shots, started buying all these shots for their team. So West Virginia ended up smoking, you know, like all these other college teams. But, I mean, really, you know, like the bar owner said, it's all for a very good cause. Pat McAfee, though, again, just kind of a bit mistreated. You can check out his socials for more on that. Coming up here pretty darn quick, got Tim McGraw, K97.
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0: 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That's right, four races with big stakes and nonstop adrenaline. You don't want to miss the footbreak face-off. It's all skill and no electronic devices allowed. A true testament to the power of drag racing. It all goes down this Saturday at the Humboldt County Dragway, Iowa's oldest operating dragway. 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

0: Iowa's favorite country. It's Mason's K97 morning show. Woo! Ernest there, what if I could? 847, sunny and 65. Just a northwest wind about 6 miles an hour now. Now, feels like 68, and we got a high today at 78. Sun's shining for now, but clouds are expected. Well, there's a woman, older woman, posted a TikTok of her walking around an empty pool deck, removing all the towels that were put on the chairs to reserve them. In the caption, she said the same people would hog the chairs all week, leaving none for the people who were actually at the pool. She said she did it as a surprise for when they came back down. So it was like a bit of a resort thing, whatever, you know. And said it wasn't like, you know, hey, somebody's going to the bathroom or they're going to grab a drink or something to eat. They would be gone hours on end. They'd just come down early, reserve their spot for whenever they felt like showing up. And it was prime spots at this pool. The lady got sick of it. She filmed herself removing the towels. Yeah, she could have done it a lot quicker too. She took her time, you know. She posted an update saying those people shouldn't be able to reserve the chairs while they're sleeping. Or, you know, this was at the pool, like they're at the beach. You know, hey, if it's not like a spot where you pay the money to have like a reserve chair, you know, there, which, you know, cabanas and whatnot, that's a lot of times how pools work. You can spend to reserve it, but if it's just, yeah, going down, putting that there, folks online are divided about it. She's getting called a vacation Karen by some, like, hey, you're supposed to be on vacation, lady. Why are you policing other people's vacation? Other people are throwing blame at the resort or hotel, too, saying that, you know, hey, you should have policies so that guests don't have to come through and do this. Or maybe some security to keep an eye on the lady just removing towels. But she does make a solid point. It's a valid point. Let us know what you think on our Facebook page, Iowa's Favorite Country, K97.
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7: Here's the K97 Weatherology forecast. We'll see a blend of clouds and sunshine for today with highs in the upper 70s. Then for tonight, mostly cloudy, dropping back to a low of 58. For Friday, at least some partial sunshine, upper 70s to around 80. Saturday, partly sunny up to a high of 82, with much hotter and breezy Sunday, mid-90s. From the Weatherology Weather Center, I'm meteorologist Michael Carroll. Currently, it's 63.

0: Megan Maroney on Iowa's favorite country, K97. Just 3 minutes till nine. Your old pal Mason.
1: Woo!
0: Just being here till about 1 o'clock. I believe noon today will draw a winner and announce that for the Crash My Crater tickets. And our last ones are on Facebook. You still got a chance to take a guess at how many I have emceed. How many of the Crash My Craters have I emceed? Check out Manson's Crash My Crater on Facebook. You can see a heartfelt message from Jesse and PJ, the whole Gross Nickel family. They're calling it quits on the Crash My Crater after this. They've sold the restaurant. They're not saying it's the end of Crash My Crater, but it is the end of their run. So future definitely up in the air for it, but not for Saturday. Aaron Lewis and the Stateliners. Yeah, going to be a great show. Cody Hicks Band, Scott Kirkhart and Jesse Wilson. And Jared Benson opening things up. He'll be my guest tomorrow morning about 7:45. We'll hear a live tune from Jared Benson on the Broken String stage in the K97 studio. Looking forward to that. And then after that, comedians coming in. Here's Jet Black Roses, Carolina Blue, K97.

across the sea. Names, then they sign their names.

Dierks Bentley home. Iowa's favorite country, K97. It's 5 after 9. About 9:30, we'll hear from Helena McNamee with Market Report. The open. Yeah, we'll find out what's up with the grains and the livestock. Is corn up? Is it down? How about soybeans? Helena knows. She'll let you know. K97, Morgan Wallen.

0: Iowa's favorite country, K97. Van Perry, Psychological. It's 9:12. Seems like every parent's biggest battle is regulating screen time. I'm just ahead of explaining that I don't like this anymore. It's not an excuse to throw away a week's worth of groceries, but maybe screen time isn't that bad. At least according to a survey by a company that produces screen entertainment for kids. The company surveyed 2,000 parents with kids between the ages of 2 and 8, and a whopping 92% say screen time brings joy to the household. Yeah. Yeah, it can give the parents a much-needed break sometimes. I don't think it should be, you know, sunrise to sunset tablet time or anything like that, but I think everybody needs their own little break. 76% say screen time can be family time, and 67% say they bond with their children over screen time. Yeah, especially the younger kids, you know. They're learning how to read. They're even learning their ABCs, singing songs. That's something the whole family can get behind. You know, more to that 8-year-old range, the
1: YouTube videos where they're watching guys play video games. And yeah, somebody else got a funny voice in there too. That's good there.
0: That's all you hear the entire, you know, like, that gets a bit more difficult. But family movies, you know, that's... So those are for too. Well, you got the VCR and them old Disney tapes in the big huge boxes which didn't fit on a normal VHS shelf. Yeah, they were special, all right. Open the vault for these things that, well, I mean, you're gonna be proud to show up. You spent all that money on a Disney tape. You want to show that thing off anyway. Well, I think screen time is, it's inevitable. So, it's the times we're in. Make the best of it. Make sure your kids aren't watching stuff they shouldn't. I think that's about the easiest guidelines there. No, listen to me. I'm not your dad. If I am, what are you doing listening right now? You got other stuff to do. K97.
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Jordan Davis on Iowa's favorite country. K97, turn this truck around. We're going to hear from Helena soon. She'll have a look at the markets. A break brought to you by your partner in the field, new co-op, Jason Aldean. Now, don't tell on me. 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

0: who wouldn't? Randy Houser back in the bottle. Iowa's favorite country, K97. Saturday, Aaron Lewis and the State Liners. You know that's going to be a heck of a show there in Manson. In front of where Shoreside used to be. Yeah, check out the Gross Nichols statement on their Facebook page. A big thanks to them for all that they've done. We're looking forward to this huge party on Saturday. Make sure you join it. And almost last call to get in for that giveaway that we have. Our last tickets are going out on Facebook. Checking around in the drawer. We've got two pairs left. So all of the winning correct guesses, we'll draw a winner from that. And then we'll throw everybody in a pool and we'll draw another random one. So even if you don't get it right, you do have a chance to win a pair of tickets. It's just, it ain't quite as good, to be honest. But, yeah, it'll be a great time anyway. See you Saturday in Manson. And we'll hear from Helena very shortly. This break's brought to you by your partner in the field, New Co-op. A97.
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2: I'm Helena McNamee, and it's time to take a look at those markets. On the Chicago Board of Trade, July corn is up 1 1/4 at 408 1/4. December up 3 at 437 1/2. July soybeans up 8 1/4 at 1117. November up 10 at 1145. July wheat up 1 3/4 at 587 1/2. December up 1 1/2 at 614 1/4. Now over on that mercantile, June live cattle up 37 at 256.47, October down 15 at 240.22, August feeder cattle up 70 at 373.62, September up 70 at 371.32, July lean hogs are down 80 at 93.05, and October up 10 at 81. With this Connoisseur Media Ag Market Update, I'm Helena McNamee.
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0: Chase Matthew holding it down on Iowa's favorite country, K97. Woo! For those attending the Abate Freedom Rally, they'll enjoy Chase Matthew a week from tomorrow, Friday, July 3rd. For those that will be in the Fort Dodge area, you might want to come hang out with me. I'll be out at Port Frenzy emceeing a day of music and wrapped up with some fireworks. Clint Riedel and The Truth will be there. Or at least Clint Riedel, I would assume Clint Riedel's going to bring some friends along with him, because Jesse Wilson and friends will be there. And there's a bit of crossover. It's awesome. Really cool. They got going on. Jive for Five is going to be playing in the middle of that, too. Oh, yeah. July 3rd, day before the 4th. Hit up Fort Frenzy. Going to be a great time. Hope to see you out there. Check out all the upcoming events at yourfortdodge.com. It's Iowa's favorite country, K97. A look at weather coming up here pretty quick.
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8: Here's the K97 weatherology forecast. We'll see a blend of clouds and sunshine for today with highs in the upper 70s. Then for tonight, mostly cloudy, dropping back to a low of 58. For Friday, at least some partial sunshine, upper 70s to around 80. Saturday, partly sunny up to a high of 82, but much hotter and breezy Sunday, mid-90s. From the Weatherology Weather Center, I'm meteorologist Michael Carroll. Right now it's 68.

Garth Brooks. Good ride, cowboy. It's Iowa's favorite country, K97. 9:51 in the a.m. And while we're at the throwbacks, R.I.P. to a legend, Toby Keith, Drunk Americans. Iowa's favorite country.

Iowa's favorite country, K97 Jackson Dean. That's Liar. Yeah, we are going to draw a winner about noon today for tickets to Crash My Crater. Make sure you get your guesses in now under that comment section. And yeah, good luck to everyone. How many of the Crash My Crater? Says your old pal Mason here, MC. Check that out on Facebook, your chance to win. And if you're goofing around on the internet, why not head over to yourfortdodge.com and enter a birthday or two. You got somebody celebrating today or tomorrow or yesterday, any day this week, really. J. Mars has a $50 gift certificate for you on Friday. One lucky person going to get drawn for that. Dino Mike could be J.J. Walker, 79 today, K97. After all.

0: Easton Corbin, loving you is fun on Iowa's favorite country, K97. Earlier this year, ABC, they took a stand against domestic violence. Well, that stand is apparently over. Back in March, they scrapped the new season of The Bachelorette after a video surfaced of its star, Taylor Frankie Paul, brutally attacking her boyfriend and accidentally hitting their daughter in the head with a metal bar stool in the process. But now, TMZ is reporting that there's an excellent chance the season will air next month. They're also saying that editors never stopped cutting episodes, meaning ABC was keeping the door open the whole time. That's a lot of money. It's a financial issue, I think, for them. It's a lot of money to recoup, you know, so that's why they're doing it. I'm sure there's going to be some backlash, I'm sure, as there probably should be. And the person that does the vetting for these people, they might have a bit of a job security issue as well. K97.
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Kane Brown on Iowa's favorite country, K97. It's your old pal Mason here. Hanging with you till 1 o'clock. A little afternoon, we'll announce the winner of our Facebook giveaway. Got the latest from Cody Johnson coming up. Hardy and more on the way. 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
1: 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Isabella Love takes the stage at Shiny Top Brewing tonight at 7-ish. 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Special guests include the Cody Hicks Band, Scott Kirkhart and Jesse Wilson, and Jared Benson. It's Mimosa Sunday at River Valley Orchards Winery and Distillery with Taylor Smith from 1 till 3. And Sunday, June 28th, Jeremy Ober is live at the Dakota City VFW at 4:30. 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

0: Lady A, our kind of love on Iowa's favorite country, K97. Very excited for Saturday. And again, we're going to draw a winner soon from our Facebook post. So make sure you get a comment in and get your chance to win tickets to that. Next Friday, I hope to see you out at Fort Frenzy for a fun day of live music. Looking forward to seeing my buddy Clint Riedel again. Checking out Jive for Five and Jesse Wilson and friends as well. It's going to be awesome. Very cool. Fort Frenzy is bringing back the fireworks. You can actually adopt a shell. If you yourself want to make a contribution, or perhaps you got a business you're associated with you would like to, go ahead and hit them up at Fort Frenzy. Swing through there. Check out the lunch special Godfather's has today. That ain't a bad idea. It's pretty darn good, let me tell you. Got some Post Malone with Blake Shelton coming up, and Luke Combs and more. 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

0: You, that's Luke Combs on Iowa's favorite country, K97. I actually was just wondering, was Luke Combs related to Ray Combs, former host of Family Feud? And turns out, no, there is no relation there whatsoever. A sad end for Ray Combs. This month actually marks 30 years since he died. He was only 40 years old. Just very, very bad turn of bad luck and tragic end, as I said, for Ray Combs. But those seasons he hosted a Family Feud were pretty darn good. He's a funny guy. Survey says yes. Yes, rest in peace, Ray Combs. Tim McGraw's coming up. Costin Cross and a whole lot more. Stay tuned. It's K97.
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5: Here's the K97 weatherology forecast. We'll see a blend of clouds and sunshine for today with highs in the upper 70s. Then for tonight, mostly cloudy, dropping back to a low of 58. For Friday, at least some partial sunshine, upper 70s to around 80. Saturday, partly sunny up to a high of 82, with much hotter and breezy Sunday, mid-90s. From the Weatherology Weather Center, I'm meteorologist Michael Carroll. Right now, 70 degrees.
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0: Dylan Scott on Iowa's favorite country, K97. This town's been good to us. I'll tell you, Manson's been very good to K97 over the years, letting us come and hang out for Crash My Crater. I've emceed it before. How many years have I done this? Well, place your guess on our Facebook post. You have less than an hour. We'll draw that winner. A big thanks to the town of Manson, as I said, for being so gracious to us, you know, having us there for their concert. And even bigger thanks to Jesse Grossnickel and his wife PJ and the whole Grossnickel clan there. They've done this many years, put these concerts on, deciding to hang their hats on it after this one. So we got to make it a big, big blowout this Saturday. Very excited. Very excited for Aaron Lewis and the State Liners and more. Come join us. Come thank the Grossnickels yourself. It's really cool what they've done there in the town of Manson. It's a great little community that we really enjoy partying in. And it's, oh, we're so close. 2 days, baby. And that winner will announce a little afternoon here on Iowa's favorite country, K97.
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0: It's the Connoisseur Media live music calendar. Isabella Love takes the stage at Shiny Top Brewing tonight at 7-ish. 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It's Friday Night Live at O'Goody's Irish Pub with David Watson from 8 to 11. 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Special guests include the Cody Hicks Band, Scott Kirkhart and Jesse Wilson, and Jared Benson. 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
1: Kenny Chesney, Just to Say We Did on Iowa's Favorite Country, K97. The singing middle school janitor from Indiana who won season 19 of America's Got Talent in 2024 is getting his own biopic. His name's Richard Goodall, 56 years old. First captivated audiences across America during his audition. Nailed Journey's Don't Stop Believing. Even played with members of the band at the finale. Studio execs said that Richard Goodall's unbelievable journey from sweeping hallways to the center of television's biggest stage is the epitome of the American dream. It is pretty darn cool. It is pretty darn cool. Dedicated to his craft, a very noble job those school janitors do. He retired from that, though. He's focusing on his music now. You know, 56, if he started young, I'm sure, you know, don't they get IPers? Good on him. Smart guy, too. Yeah. Released his first song last year. Long time coming. Pretty cool. Best of luck to Richard Goodall. I'll have to check out that biopic. You want to see some more? Check out the entertainment news section. YourFortDodge.com. 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

limes and a Corona. But she looks back, yeah, she throws me a kiss like, honey, I sure want you. And it's 103 between her and me and only 92 in Daytona. And

0: George Burge and Luke Bryan, ride on Iowa's favorite country, K97. Go on for a ride with a Bait of Iowa. Saturday, July 18th is when they are doing their big Bikes for Tykes run. Yeah, they get the bikes out. It's really cool. It's really cool seeing how many people come out and do this one. Yeah, their money goes towards the Connoisseur Media Bikes for Tykes thing that we do in December. And they always end up with a lot of bikes because a lot of riders go on this. And it's with some really great folks there, Abate District 10. Who knows, you might see them if you head to Algona next weekend at Abate Freedom Rally again, July 2nd through 4th. The weekend before that, Saturday, July 11th, Angel Ride to Save the Tatas, starting at and ending at Amigos. Food truck and beverage tents set up, the auction going on, the dinner when they get back, the party bus spots still available from what I'm seeing. We'll try to catch up with the organizers of that a little closer too, but definitely another iconic ride in the area. As you're getting out there, this weather's great and you are riding, please do so safely. Please do so safely. And by golly, have some fun. It's K97.
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2: Here's a K97 meteorology forecast. Sunshine mixed with clouds at times today, with daytime highs approaching 79. Winds out of the north, around 5 miles per hour. Partly cloudy skies tonight, lows dim down to about 58. Daytime highs approaching 80 tomorrow, partly cloudy skies. Mainly cloudy skies expected Saturday, with highs around 83. 96 Sunday. From the Weatherology Weather Center, I'm staff meteorologist Laura Watford. Right now, 72.
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Dierks Bentley, that's Gone on Iowa's favorite country, K97, streaming at yourforddodge.com. Oh, soon we're going to announce that winner. The winner of the Crash My Crater tickets. Will it be you? Did you comment on Facebook? You got like 2 seconds left. K97. Whiskey.

We took the people that guessed right. The question was, how many years has Mason MC'd the Crash My Crater? And I have MC'd it 3 years. This will be number four, the final one with the Gross Nichols. This will be my fourth one. But the correct answer then being three, four people guessed that correct. So we drew a winner from those four people. And a congratulations to Kate Irving. Kate Irving was one of the four out of 170-some that guessed correctly. Now, I don't know, people may have misread the question, but either way, we did have another pair of tickets to go along with that we just drew out of those 170-some. Brielle Weiss, or Brielle Weiss, I'm not sure exactly how the last name is spelled, but you're notified on Facebook. Congratulations, Brielle, and congratulations, Kate. You won our last tickets. That's it. The show is Saturday in Manson. We're all out of tickets, but hope to see you there. Who knows? Maybe you'll catch a sticker or a T-shirt or something. We're always tossing stuff off that stage. It's a great time. Yeah, we're going to see Scott Kirkhart and Jesse Wilson. We got Good Day from Scott coming up, and the headliner himself, Aaron Lewis, Country Boy, K97. No.

0: Iowa's favorite country, K97, Taylor Swift. I knew it. I knew you. Yeah. Oh, yeah, you. Great. Actually, yeah, really cool new tune. Glad to have her back over to the good side of music on country. I still got to see Toy Story 5. And I don't think anyone in my family has yet. So I've been avoiding spoilers pretty well. Which, thank heavens I am. Well, Taylor Swift and Travis Kelce weddings really looking like it's happening at Madison Square Garden next weekend. City Hall confirmed that a permit application was filed to close off surrounding streets from July 2nd to July 4th. Also be a public tent set up outside the venue that'll hold 500 to 999 attendees. So probably like a red carpet type thing. That's what I would assume. You know, they probably realize, okay, paparazzi's gonna, you know, there's no way they can totally hide this and still have people they know and love there. I'm wondering if they, you know, totally close it off, you know, phone-wise, or just say, hey, let's go nuts and have a good time. And I mean, why don't they just go buy a private island, get married there, you know? Oh, yeah, airspace and all these drones and whatnot. That's not doable. Maybe there's an underground bunker like 20 miles beneath the surface that they could get married in. And, yeah, not a single paparazzi would find it. Now, there'd be one. They're comparable to cockroaches, I suppose. Vincent Mason and a couple throwbacks, Alan Jackson and Toby Keith, both on the way, plus the live music calendar and a whole lot more. K97.
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0: Alan Jackson on Iowa's Favorite Country. Hey, 97. Hey, if you want to see some live music tonight, you can at Shiny Top. Seven-ish, Isabella Love will be there performing live. Tomorrow, 6 till 8, Lone Tree Revival is going to be at Soldier Creek Winery. O'Goody's Irish Pub has David Watson from 8 to 11. And the Doghouse and Box Home, they've got Rick Eimerman starting at 8 o'clock. Saturday, noon to 5, it's a Pride Fest celebration. Logan Black, Manu Rodriguez, Love Bomb, and Evan Pratt. They're going to be playing out on the patio of River Hops again. That's Saturday, noon to 5. And I'll be at Manson Saturday night. Hope to see you there. Aaron Lewis and the State Liners. Special guests, Cody Hicks Band, Scott Kirkhart and Jesse Wilson, and Jared Benson, who will be my guest tomorrow morning about 7:45. We're going to chat with Jared here, a live tune from the Broken String stage. Very excited for that tomorrow, and very excited for Saturday in Manson as well. Now, Sunday, save some energy. Mimosa Sunday at River Valley Orchards Winery and Distillery. Yeah, just over there by Humboldt. Taylor Smith, he's going to be there from 1 to 3. And then Sunday at the Dakota City VFW, Jeremy Over's playing at 4:30. Lots of chances to catch live music. And, of course, we'll keep you up to date on that stuff here. Iowa's favorite country. 97 The K. Sometimes I call it the kayak, but I'm doing a goofy voice.
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0: Keith Urban with Eric Church on Iowa's Favorite Country, K97. Well, Sesame Street is releasing a 7-track album called Parody Party. Include 3 previously released songs and 4 new ones that put a kid-friendly spin on popular hits. Cookie Monster's Take a Bite is out now. It's a take on a Bruno Mars song. And then all the other ones, they're all pop songs. I don't like that. You know what? Sesame Street needs to go country. If they're going to do like parody stuff, they should. It would be really neat if they would parody some Jelly Roll or Morgan Wallen, you know? You know, Zach John King, Get to Drinking. You know, maybe you get to Blinking. You know, trying to put Ernie to bed. That Bert, he's always got a problem with that Ernie. He's always goofing around. Fall asleep already, fella. Which, you know, I mean, they didn't share a bed. In case you were thinking, oh, you know, those guys. I mean, really, they didn't share a bed. They were puppets. Anywho. Cookie Monster song, you can check that out at yourforddodge.com. You don't have to, but you can. I'm going to keep holding out. I'm going to hope that they do go back to country. Back in the 90s, a DVD came out. I just got it a little more recently. But I love it. It's old country stars when they've had country stars on Sesame Street in the past. Just a compilation. Johnny Cash. Johnny Cash and Grover doing a tune. It's great. Like, that's where I think Sesame Street should go. Otherwise, you know, there needs to be more puppet shows for kids. I think Sesame Street's enough. And, hard to get them off Miss Rachel, to be honest. K97.
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8: Here's the K97 weatherology forecast. A mix of clouds and sun this afternoon with daytime highs approaching 79. North winds around 5 miles per hour. Tonight, lows around 58. Tomorrow, highs around 80. Mainly cloudy skies expected Saturday, with daytime highs approaching 83. 96 Sunday. From the Weatherology Weather Center, I'm meteorologist Jennifer Vujicic. Right now, it's 73 degrees.
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Zach John King on Iowa's favorite country, K97. I'm Mason, and, well, I'm hitting the bricks. 6 o'clock tonight, the Midwest CMO show. Midwest Country Music Originals. Very cool. Very cool show. 6 o'clock tonight. Janie Morgan's in next. Tomorrow morning, don't miss my guest at 7:45, Jared Benson. Don't miss him Saturday in Manson's Crash My Crater with Aaron Lewis and more. And I'll have some comedians in the studio with me in the 8 o'clock hour tomorrow. Very excited for that, too. Parker McCollum killing me, K97.

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7: 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Hello, Janie Morgan, back with you on a Thursday. How is your day going? Hopefully you're having a good one, having a little fun, getting some laughs in once in a while, because that's super important. If not, I'll try to help you laugh a little bit. Got some entertaining stuff for you all day long today. Stay with me, because on the way, things nobody ever told you except me. It's coming up around 1:30, and right after the break, you get Riley Green. Stay put.
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0: Good Damn, Brantley Gilbert on K97. Hey, if you're an IT worker, congratulations. You have a really good chance of never getting a divorce. They did a study of the jobs with the lowest divorce rates. And IT guys were right up there. The first one, though, the number one, actuaries. Actuaries don't get divorced much, apparently. Physical scientists, number two. IT guys or girls, number three. Software developers, it's in there. Physical therapists, they don't divorce very often. Physicians, that surprises me. I know a lot of doctors, and most of them are divorced that I know personally. Clergy, they don't get divorced very often. Pharmacists apparently don't get divorced very often. Atmospheric scientists, whatever that is, they don't get divorced very often. And oil and mining engineers don't get divorced very often. Other people on the list for people who don't get divorces very often: surgeons, chemical engineers, speech pathologists, optometrists, dentists, and mechanical engineers. So if you are married to one of those, or you are one of those, good for you. Chances are you're going to stay married. Great. Chris Young, on the way. You stay with me right here on K97.
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0: K97, Iowa's favorite country fast. That's Luke Bryan. See if we can get this dog a home fast, shall we? The Stay Wild Rescue's furry friend of the week is Gator. He's a year old, adorable little lab mix. Sweet, loving little pup's got a lot of energy and needs an active family that can take him on walks and hikes and fun stuff. See a picture of Gator or fill out an app today over on the Stay Wild Facebook page. This has been a message from Speedy Dump, the ones with the original big red tubs, and Iowa's favorite country, K97. Lone Star, Come Crying to Me is next.
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2: Here's the K97 weatherology forecast. A mix of clouds and sun this afternoon with daytime highs approaching 79. North winds around 5 miles per hour. Tonight, lows around 58. Tomorrow, highs around 80. Mainly cloudy skies expected Saturday with daytime highs approaching 83. 96 Sunday. From the Weatherology Weather Center, I'm meteorologist Jennifer Vujicki. Right now, it's 75 degrees.
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0: Life with you, Kelsey Hart, K97, Iowa's favorite country. He wrote Life with You before he and his now wife were even engaged. And she loved it so much, they used it as their first dance song at their wedding. And now it's his breakthrough hit. And I can see why. It's a great song. I'm Janie Morgan, hanging out with you until 6 o'clock on this Thursday night. On the way, Kenny Chesney, Carry On, plus Flashback in a Flash after this.
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0: They're coming to Des Moines. K97, Iowa's favorite country, that is Black Hawk. 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
1: Today is June 25th on this date in 1876. It was Custer's last stand at the Battle of Little Bighorn. And on this date in 1630, Governor John Winthrop of Massachusetts introduced the fork to American dining.
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0: 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Brady O'Brien presents Rockin' in the Park, a 250th celebration of America. 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Be there for this local all-star show. All proceeds will go to Swingin' for Soldiers. This has been a message from Speedy Dump, the ones with the original big red tubs, and Iowa's favorite country, K97. Jason Aldean is on the way after this.
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0: Here's a K97 meteorology forecast. Sunshine mixed with clouds at times this afternoon. Daytime highs approaching 79. North winds around 5 miles.

0: miles per hour. Lows dip down to about 58 tonight, mainly cloudy skies. Highs level off around 80 tomorrow, a mix of clouds and sun. Mainly cloudy skies expected Saturday with a high of 83, 96 Sunday. From the Weatherology Weather Center, I'm staff meteorologist Laura Lockwood. Currently, it's 76 degrees.
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0: Lady A on K97, Iowa's favorite country. Hello, I'm Janie Morgan. I'm going to be with you until about 6 o'clock tonight because it's Thursday and that's our Thursday deal. You know we have a Thursday deal, don't you? Yeah, we do. I leave at 6. On the way, Morgan Wallen, don't we? Plus, your bad dad joke coming up around 3:30. You stay with me.
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0: Hudson Westbrook on K97. Janie Morgan reminding you the 20th annual Angel Ride to Save the Tatas is coming up Saturday, July 11th, beginning and ending at Amigos here in town. There's going to be a food truck and beverage tents. 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The ride will end at Amigos around 5 for a live auction and a free will donation meal. All proceeds will go to uninsured expenses for breast cancer patients. This has been a message from Speedy Dope, the ones with the original Big Red Tubs, in Iowa's favorite country, K97.
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0: live from our studios in beautiful downtown Fort Dodge. It's time for the Bad Dad Joke with Jane E. Morgan.
1: All righty, here's your Bad Dad Joke for Thursday. What does a narcissistic cow say? 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Me!
2: 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She's funny.
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0: Travis Kelce did a little oops the other day. K97, Iowa's favorite country. You know, Travis Kelce is marrying Taylor Swift in just a couple of weeks. He said he once mistook Jimmy Buffett for business mogul Warren Buffett at a music festival. Travis said Jimmy's face went from smiling from ear to ear to not smiling at all. Warren Buffett is like 100 years old. Jimmy Buffett is a little younger than that. So, yeah, Travis Kelce kind of insulted Jimmy Buffett. But that's okay. It happens to the best of us. You stay with me, Michael Ray. Her World or Mine is next on K97.
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10: Here's a K97 meteorology forecast. Sunshine mixed with clouds at times this afternoon. The daytime highs approaching 79. North winds around 5 miles per hour. Lows level off around 59 tonight. Mainly cloudy skies expected. Highs around 80 tomorrow, partly cloudy. A mix of clouds and sunshine and dry. Saturday and Sunday, low 80s. Saturday, mid-90s by Sunday. From the Weatherology Weather Center, I'm staff meteorologist Laura Lockwood. Right now, it's 77 degrees.
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11: Oh, this is even worse than the last time.

Did you hear the good news? You will with Jeannie Morgan on Iowa's favorite country, K97. Wow!

0: That is Reba on K97, Iowa's favorite country. I'm Jenny Morgan. I hope your Thursday afternoon is going really, really, really well. Just in case it's not and you're feeling a little down, I've got some good news for you coming up around 4:30. Hopefully that'll put a smile back on your beautiful, lovely face. And right after the break, you get Thomas Rhett. After all the bars are closed, I'll play it right after this on K97.
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0: It is time for the good news, just like I do every single Monday through Friday. Man, I looked everywhere, trying to find something to pick up your mood a little bit, because I noticed you've been kind of grumpy. See what we can do. After devastating wildfires burned vast areas of Nebraska ranchland, thousands of people across the U.S. stepped up to help the struggling farmers recover. Donations have been pouring in, including over $1 million of relief funds and tens of thousands of dollars worth of hay. Volunteers also helped cover transportation costs to deliver supplies across long distances. And a Canadian woman formed an unusual bond with a group of crows after she helped rescue one of them that was trapped in a gutter. And then after she helped free the crow, she began receiving small gifts from local crows, such as feathers, as a form of gratitude. The birds now follow her during walks, and she often sees the specific crow she saved because it now has a leg band. And that is your good news on a Thursday. K97, Kenny Chesney's next.
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0: He is still happily single. K97, Iowa's favorite country. That is Kenny Chesney. He says he's not looking to get married again. Spends a lot of his downtime in the U.S. Virgin Islands. I wouldn't mind running into Kenny Chesney on a beach in the Virgin Islands. Would you? Would you mind? I wouldn't mind that. Not one little bit. Stay with me. George Strait on the way. K97, Iowa's favorite country.
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12: Here's the K97 meteorology forecast. Lows dip down to about 59 tonight under mainly cloudy skies. Winds out of the east around 5 miles per hour. A blend of clouds and sun tomorrow. Daytime highs approaching 80. 59 tomorrow night, mainly clear skies. A blend of clouds and sun and dry Saturday and Sunday. Low 80s Saturday, mid 90s by Sunday. From the Weatherology Weather Center, I'm staff meteorologist Laura Walker. Right now, 79.
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0: Toby Keith on K97, Iowa's favorite country. How you doing? Janie Morgan riding shotgun with you on a Thursday night. One more night. One more. And you get a weekend. I can't wait. And I hope you've got something fun planned for yourself as well. Party coming up, MacArthur, plus your daily dipstick after this. You stay here.
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you lived in that white house down the street where I grew up. 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Spent a few long summers out on his old porch swing. He said he was in the war, went in the Navy, lost his wife and lost his baby. 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
1: It's time for the Daily Dipstick with J.D. 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
0: Police in Southern California are looking for two teens who rode through a Walmart on their e-bikes. There's footage online showing them speeding through the aisles while a shopper yells at them. It's unclear if they did any damage, but they did almost hit a few customers, including the wife and daughter of one shopper named Vince. He says his daughter, who has autism, was startled. I think everybody would have been startled, don't you? Ironically, in the video, Vince is using a mobility scooter, and he knocks down a display of products while trying to stop the two kids on the e-bikes. Okay, I would love to see that video. He later said the Walmart employees wouldn't do anything about it, and he thinks the police should be more proactive in impounding these motorcycles. He added, how many more people have to get killed for this to stop? Come on, Vince. You're being a little dramatic. To be fair, the e-bike situation in the store does look dangerous, and there have been deadly incidents involving reckless e-bike riding on the streets. And this happened last week. The police are still looking into this incident, but it's unclear if they have any leads or what charges the teens could be facing when they are finally tracked down. So the teens riding their e-bikes through Walmart are your dipsticks. And I got to give a shout out to Vince on that, too. On a Thursday, K97 Patty Loveless is next.
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0: Hunter Hayes on K97, and that is going to wrap up this Thursday for me, Janie Morgan. On the way, music-wise, Big and Rich, Taylor Swift, Daryl Singletary, maybe Alan Jackson in there before 6 o'clock. I'll be back tomorrow on a Friday at 1. You have a super Thursday night. Ciao, babies.
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12: Here's a K97 meteorology forecast. Lows dip down to about 59 tonight under mainly cloudy skies. Winds out of the east around 5 miles per hour. A blend of clouds and sun tomorrow. Daytime highs approaching 80. 59 tomorrow night, mainly clear skies. A blend of clouds and sun and dry Saturday and Sunday. Low 80s Saturday, mid 90s by Sunday. From the Weatherology Weather Center, I'm staff meteorologist Laura Lockwood. Currently 77.
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3: 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What's happening, friend? My name is PT. Again, it's original country music from right here in the upper Midwest. We're talking Wisconsin, Iowa, Minnesota, the Dakotas. What do we got for debuts here? Looks like both debuts are coming from Minnesota. One from kind of the Twin Cities area, one from outstate Minnesota. But we do songs from all over the place. In fact, we're going to get one started here from Wisconsin. The Entertainer of the Year this last year, Dan Lapine. I think he's playing Summerfest this weekend. So congrats to Dan Lapine. He's chasing that neon dream. And that's what this song is, Neon Dream. Dan Lapine, Midwest Country Music Originals. Let's go.

love that one from Becky Capel. Debuted it last week, Father's Day weekend, Stronger Every Day. Even though, obviously, she's not a father, but I just feel like that love that gets stronger every day was kind of a good vibe. So congrats again to that. Latest release from Becky Capel here in the Upper Midwest. Haley James now, Female Vocalist of the Year, Ryan Rope and Steel, Midwest Country Music Original.

Jesse Wilson out of Iowa. Dig it, man. That is Vices. That is his title track off of his most recent EP that he just released here, late May. So that's brand new music. Again, Vices from Jesse Wilson out of Iowa here on Midwest Country Music Originals. And shout out to his hometown station, K97, Iowa's favorite country there in, I believe, Fort Dodge is where their license is out of. All right, Sarah something. A new artist here, a new member, and a new debut here. All the three. Well, that's all of the big things, right? So new artist, Sarah something. Congrats. She's out of the Twin Cities. She's got Moxie. That's the name of this track. She's got Moxie. It just sounds radio ready. A little bit of rock and roll, maybe some blues to it too. But a debut here. She's got Moxie. Sarah something. Midwest Country Music Originals. Never

0: And she's got moxie. I feel like, I'm not sure if she's talking about herself or someone else, another person in her life from a relationship standpoint, but dig it. She's got moxie there. Sarah something making her debut on Midwest Country Music Originals. I think she just released an album or an EP, so I'll have to check out more songs from that EP or that album from Sarah something. And again, welcome to the Midwest CMO family, Sarah something. And frankly, if you want to be a part of the organization, get on board MidwestCountryMusic.org. Would love to have you. Just a nonprofit trying to make the country world a better place here in the upper Midwest. So let's do it. Lola Blue and another debut, Anthony Page, coming up after the break. Stay right here, Midwest Country Music Originals.
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Yeah, she's redneck and she's rock and roll, that's for sure. Lola Blue, Midwest Country Music Originals, redneck rock and roll. Definitely saw a recent scenario. Don't want to get too much into it here on the airwaves, but it sounds like there was a little bit of a kerfuffle at a local place with some video screens and God knows what else. So, you know, PT, I don't really get involved in a lot of that stuff, but it sounds like there was something going on there with Lola Blue. But check her out, LOLABLU, Lola Blue. She was nominated for a bunch of stuff last year, including Entertainer of the Year.

and female vocalist of the year. All right, will this guy be nominated for something in the future? Brand new artist, new member of the organization, Anthony Page. This one's called Cowboys and Heartbreaks. Kind of a little bit, I want to say, kind of Jason Aldean-esque. What do you think of this one? Cowboys and Heartbreaks from Anthony Page out of Minnesota, making his debut Midwest Country Music Original. Turn it up.

Cowboys and Heartbreak saw Anthony Page making his debut here on Midwest Country Music Originals. What do you think? Can you dig it? You like the style, like the vibe, like the production there? I think he worked with Greg Huberty, one of our award-winning producers in the organization as well. So there you go. Hey, you put a couple of good artists and producers together, you make great tracks. That's what we do here in this organization. So again, Anthony Page, welcome to the org. Welcome to the family, Midwest CMO family. Looking forward to plenty more from him in the near future. Maybe some of his songs will end up on the show, just like this one from Kaylin Saz, Songs About a Truck. She was a Female Vocalist of the Year nominee this last year. Again, Kaylin Saz, Songs About a Truck, Midwest Country Music Originals.

debuted that one last week. It's called Pawn Shop Guitar from Lee Klett and the Boys. Written about his son, Bryce, by the way, and the pawn shop guitar that, as he mentioned, the song saved his life. Man, that is a good one. There you go, Pawn Shop Guitar. You can see why I won Song of the Year in the organization last year. It's a story that gets to you, and it's a real life. It makes you feel for sure. Good old days from Eric Hagen out of Wisconsin. A little bit more on the feel-good side. Let's do some good old days, shall we?

0: There you go, good old days from Eric Hagen out of Wisconsin, Midwest Country Music Originals. 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All right, we come back. 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
5: Here's a K97 meteorology forecast. Lows dip down to about 59 tonight under mainly cloudy skies. Winds out of the east around 5 miles per hour. A blend of clouds and sun tomorrow. Daytime highs approaching 80. 59 tomorrow night, mainly clear skies. A blend of clouds and sun and dry Saturday and Sunday. Low 80s Saturday, mid 90s by Sunday. From the Weatherology Weather Center, I'm staff meteorologist Laura Walker. Currently, it's 77 degrees.

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I just love it. From Shane Martin, Midwest Country Music Originals. The guy loves pun songs, man. He's so good with them, for sure. Shane Martin, again, In One Beer, Out the Other. And by the way, that guy is a hard-working dude. He is all over the place in the Upper Midwest this summer, so check him out. 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Rachel Swain, she's out of the Chicagoland area. Love this one. It's called Harris County, Midwest Country Music Originals. Let's go.

chance to sing with her dad there, Molly Brandt and her dad Blake. Super cool. It's called Grizzly Rose on Midwest Country Music Originals. Debuted that one for Father's Day. A lot of people digging it, so we give it another spin here the following week. Midwest Country Music Originals. Leave you with this one. Blake Jack out of Iowa. He was up for Band of the Year. He's got a feature here, Caroline Dowd, on this one. I love it. Slow Motion Crash. Love their voices together. Maybe we'll hear more from them in the future. Again, Blake Jack featuring Caroline Dowd, Slow Motion Crash. Midwest Country Music Originals. My name is PT. Thanks so much for listening. We'll talk to you next week.

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